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6: Winnipeg is an Indigenous city. More than 12% of the population identifies as First Nations, Métis, or Inuit. And the community is young, vibrant, and growing. Métis average 34 years of age. First Nations and Inuit people here have an average age of 28. These are families, students, artists, workers, and knowledge keepers shaping the future of this place. When you walk through Winnipeg, you're walking through one of the strongest Indigenous urban centers in the country. I'm Michael Redhead Champagne, and this has been a Red City Moment.
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1: 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Your chance to win a big bingo prize, $488,424 plus a dollar from every card that gets sold across the whole province this week. That's up for grabs. Get yours. Play along. I'm Garth Hilderman. I call out the bingo numbers. You could be winning $488,424 plus a dollar from every card sold. That could go. What absolutely must go is a consolation prize of $6,900. Our blackout game, a second chance game. You get two games for the price of one. $1,600.46. Or fewer numbers, $1,500 for the blackout. Consolation prize, $3. That's all it takes to get a card, so get one. Play along Saturday, 10 a.m. Bingo license number, BI625.
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We gon' boogie, hoogie, hoogie, jiggle, wiggle, and dance like the roof on fire. 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

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And we are flowing through the airwaves on CIUR.

ZB1047. Chris Brown kicking off the 7 o'clock 7 o'clock hour here on ZB Mornings with Forever. And I'll tell you right now, every time I go out to a wedding, I got to spin that track for sure. It's definitely one of my top plays. If you didn't know, I do DJ. That's a thing that I like to do. We got 7:04 on the clock right now. You're hanging out with your boy Jeff Woods, and happy Thursday. I just heard some thunder through the window, and I was going to say I thought we were done with this rain. I thought we were done with all this storming, but you know what? I'm hearing thunder through the window right now. Chris Brown fans actually have a lot to be excited about. It's Chris Brown and Usher currently teaming up and hitting the road for the massive R&B tour that they're doing as they're going across stadiums across North America all the way until December. Canadian fans can catch the show in Toronto. He's got two shows in Toronto. That's the only city they're doing in Canada, unfortunately. It's unfortunate they wouldn't make their way to Winnipeg. But, you know, Toronto is the big city, I guess. But, yeah, two shows happening this August with Usher and Chris Brown. But Chris Brown also celebrating the release of his album that he just released earlier this year, Brown. If you haven't heard it, make sure go and check it out. We got 7:05 on the clock, y'all. We got tickets to give away for Chance the Rapper. That's going to be happening later in the 10 o'clock hour. I'll let you know how you can win those in a little bit. For now, we're going to throw it back just a little bit with Mr. Snoop Dogg. We got Gin and Juice going down here on ZB 104.7, where music and community flow.

ZB 104.7. That is Love with GOS going down right here on the morning show. Good morning, Winnipeg. 7:12 on the clock right now. Love gonna be in town just a couple of weeks away from today, actually, June 25th.

5th at the Park Theater. It's going to be Love, Jessica Sky, and Kenzie Love. They're going to have a show there. Tickets are available at the door. I think it's $20 a ticket, something like that. It's an all-age show. Make sure to go and check it out. It's the opening at Park Theater. Once again, June 25th. Shout out to Sakahiwe Festival. We got 7:13 on the clock. Winnipeg, you're hanging out with your boy Jeff Woods. Let's take a look at the weather for today and for this weekend. Like I said earlier, already hearing the thunder through the window right now. It's not exactly what we want to hear. I did see actually that the night before, when we're dealing with that big storm, it looks like a tornado actually did touch down somewhere in southern Manitoba. Kind of a scary situation, but I think it's a little bit more calm now. I think we got through the thick of it. Currently, we're sitting at mostly cloudy skies. We're at 15 degrees. Later on this afternoon, it's going to be showers, risk of a thunderstorm, and gusting wind as well. We're going to have a high of 18. Later on tonight, more rain. Also, risk of a thunderstorm this evening with a low of 11. Tomorrow, it's going to be lightening up a little bit. Mix of southern clouds with a high of 19. Saturday, 60% chance of showers with a high of 14. Sunday, still looking like it's going to be sunny with a high of 20. And I said this before, but, you know, the Red River X is in town. So when the Red River X comes to town, it always brings the rain. I don't know why that happens. Just the way it is. Anyway, coming up, we got some Nelly Furtado. But first, Million Dollar Baby going down right here on ZB 104.7.

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1: 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I'm Michael Redhead Champagne, and this has been a Red City Moment.
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0: 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A little bit of touch. That one threw me off just a little bit. I almost spoke just at that last break, but I waited. I was patient. It worked out. Anyway, 7:26 on the clock. Good morning, Winnipeg. You're hanging out with me, Jeff Woods, here on this pretty great Thursday, dealing with the storm still. It's been a few days, but you know what? It's all good. Whole lot of action happening here in Winnipeg tonight, actually, as the Winnipeg Blue Bombers take it on the Hamilton Tiger Cats later on at Princess Auto Stadium. That's going to be starting at 7:30, so just a heads up for you, all y'all driving in that area. It's going to be very, very busy later on tonight. Also, Winnipeg Goldeyes taking on the Claiborne Railroaders at Blue Cross Park tonight as well. Two games happening in Winnipeg, both home teams playing in Winnipeg, so we'll see what happens. Don't forget also the Red River X going to be starting this weekend as well. It's all happening here in the city. Whole lot of fun. Coming up here on the morning show, we got some Destiny's Child. But first, throwing it back just a little bit, let your backbone slide here on ZB 104.7.
1: 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Hell no, I can't slow down. It's gonna go.
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Survivor. ZB1047, Destiny's Child with Survivor, going down here on ZB Mornings. Good morning, Winnipeg. 7:36 on the clock right now. You're hanging out with me, your boy Jeff Woods, here on this wonderful Thursday. Not so wonderful. It's a little gray out there. But you know what? Just a reminder, go and follow our socials, Facebook and Instagram at ZB1047, as we have a little contest going on right now, a little online contest for you to win some tickets. That's right. We're giving away tickets on our Facebook and on our Instagram. So what tickets are you wondering? Chance the Rapper ticket. That's right. Chance the Rapper tickets, as he's going to be here in Winnipeg July 13th, featuring Big Boy from Outkast and Snotty Nose Rez Kid. So all you got to do is follow and like our socials and then comment who you would take to go see Chance the Rapper. Winners will be announced on June 26th. So you got about 2 weeks. Just a heads up, we'll never ask for any kind of payment or anything like that. So if any kind of scammers try to hit you up online, that's not us. Once again, just go to our Facebook and our Instagram, ZB1047, and follow our pages, like our stuff, and comment who you would take to go see Chance the Rapper, and that gets you into the contest. It's that simple, y'all. We're going to take a look at traffic right now, Winnipeg, what's going on throughout the city, any kind of stalls or collisions I can let you know about, any kind of new construction zones or power outages, because that seems to be the thing right now. I am seeing power out on Ellis, all throughout Ellis, also on Valor Road as well. Several intersections are being affected, so just treat them as always stops, of course. Also seeing power outages on Henderson, all throughout Henderson, and that's going to Kimberly, Layton. Several intersections also affected, so just a heads up, if you're traveling throughout the city, that's what you can expect. If you see something I don't, give me a call, let me know what's going on the roads. 204-788-

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0: on the morning show. Make sure to go check out our Facebook and our Instagram at ZB1047. We're giving away Chance the Rapper tickets through our social medias. All you got to do is go and follow our pages, like our stuff, and comment who you would take to go see Chance the Rapper. And if you do that, we put your name in the draw and you can win tickets. We're going to be announcing the winners on Friday, June 26th. So you got about 2 weeks to go and do it. If you haven't done it yet, make sure you go and do that, because like I said, he's going to be here July 13th at Canada Life Center.
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5: But I understand why. See, it's burning me to hold on to this. I know this is something I gotta do, but that don't mean I want to. What I'm trying to say is that I love you. I feel like this is coming to an end.

24/7. A little bit of Nicki Minaj, Drake, Lil Wayne. That's Young Money with Truffle Butter going down here on ZB Mornings. Good morning, Winnipeg. We got 7:52 on the clock. You're hanging out with me, Jeff Woods here.

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And we are flowing through the airwaves on CIUR.

ZB, can't you see? Sorry, I had to do that, y'all. It's Biggie Smalls, Hypnotized, going down here, kicking off the 8 o'clock hour here on ZB Mornings. What's up, Winnipeg? 8:04 on the clock. You're hanging out with me, Jeff Woods, here on this very gray Thursday. Still dealing with that weather out there. I've seen a lot of power outages still throughout the city, including Windsor Park. I saw that they were out of power for the last, like, 30 hours. But you know what? Hydro workers are getting to it as best they can. Of course, shout out to all the hydro workers who are putting in that work, because throughout the city, it's crazy right now. The morning show here on ZB, of course, brought to you by Intercity Auto Body and all the same-day appointments you can get there, whether it's collision repairs, an alignment, or mechanical work you need done this spring. 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If you didn't know, it is free fishing and park entry in Manitoba parks all weekend long. So from June 12th to the 14th, you can visit any Manitoba's provincial parks without a vehicle permit and fish anywhere in the province without a license. That's right. Just pack up the car and head out. It's all part of the family fishing weekend, and the province has planned to do plenty beyond just the fishing itself. So you can expect some free tours of the Whiteshell Fish Hatchery on Saturday, and you can even release some of the, trout that need help, out there. Along, there's going to be guided hikes, kayak outings, also site tours, and campfire talks at other multiple parks. Of course, you can go online and find out all the activities that will be taking place at govmb.ca. Like I said, it's pretty awesome. Weekends like this don't happen often, so it's a full weekend outside. You got the lions in the water, and you know what? Kids having fun, so make sure you go and take advantage of that while you can. Coming up here on The Morning Show, we got some Sierra, but first, we're going with Jordan. You Can Have It All here on ZB 104.7.

ZB1047. Sierra and Missy Elliott. 1-2 step going down here on ZB Mornings. Good morning, Winnipeg. 8:12 on the clock. Let's take a look at your forecast for today and this weekend. We've been dealing with a whole lot of gray skies, a whole lot of rain and storm, and a whole lot of nonsense. We'll say that for last week. But today, currently sitting at mostly cloudy skies. 16 degrees out right now. Later on this afternoon, expecting some showers, risk of a thunderstorm as well, and wind gusts. It's going to be very windy this morning. We have a high of 18 today. Later on,

tonight. More showers, risk of a thunderstorm as well. It's going to be a low of 11. This weekend, it looks like it's going to be letting up a little bit. Tomorrow, mix of sun and clouds, high of 19. Saturday, cloudy, 60% chance of showers with a high of 14. Sunday, still showing sunny with a high of 20. So could be good this weekend. Could be a lot worse, but Red River Exit is in town. It's going to be kicking off tomorrow night. So that's what happens when it comes. It brings the rain. We got Tony Braxton for you right here on ZV 104.7.

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10: You ain't dirty. 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

ZB 104.7, Christina Aguilera with Redman. We're going dirty right here on a ZB Mornings. Good morning, Winnipeg. 8:26 on the clock right now. And I remember when that video came out. It, like, I want to say broke the internet, but I feel like the internet wasn't really that prominent back in the early 2000s. It wasn't exactly a thing. Going viral wasn't what it was today. But I remember on Much Music, if you remember that channel back in the day, it was controversial to say the least. But now I feel like the standards of music videos have changed so much that that video just seems normal now. It was crazy back in the day, though. You're hanging out with me, Jeff Woods. We got 8:27 on the clock. Just a reminder, we're giving away tickets for Chance the Rapper later on in the show, sometime in the 10 o'clock hour. I was going to play Chance the Rapper, but you know what? I'm going to play some Outkast. That's going to be my cue to call later on, 10 o'clock. In the 10 o'clock hour, sometime between 10 and 11, I'll be giving away a pair of Chance the Rapper tickets. He's going to be here July 13th at Canada Life Center, so make sure you stick around. Coming up, we got some Post Malone, but first, Stereo Love. You're on ZB 104.7.

ZB1047 Post Malone, Better Now, going down here on The Morning Show. Good morning, Winnipeg. We got 8:35 on the clock right now. You know what's not better right now? The San Antonio Spurs. That's right. They played last night in Madison Square Garden out in New York, trying to tie up the series between the Knicks and the Spurs. Currently, the Knicks were up 2-1, and the Spurs absolutely collapsed the last half of the game. I'll tell you right now, I didn't even watch the second half because in the third quarter, the Spurs were up at 29 points. 29 points in the third quarter. You think the game is over, but no. The New York Knicks rallied back in an unbelievable comeback where they outscored the Spurs 55-25. And were able to win the game by 1 point. It all came down to OG Abanubi, his tip in the last 2 seconds of the game, won the game. It was absolutely insane. Like I said, the Knicks were down by almost 30 and ended up coming up and winning the game. They're currently ahead 3-1 in the NBA Finals. It's crazy. We got the Fugees coming your way here on ZB 1047.

ZB1047, Fuji's ready or not. Whether you're ready or not, Winnipeg, it's time to take a look at traffic. Let's see what's going on throughout the city right now. Any stalls or collisions to let you know about? I do see one traffic alert. Looks like there was a collision at Aaron and Ellis. The southbound east side curb is blocked. The eastbound curb is blocked as well. Police are on scene. Other than that, not seeing anything in regards to stalls or collisions, but a lot of power outages, hydro outages throughout Ellis, throughout Valor, throughout Henderson, and like I was mentioning earlier, also in Windsor Park. If you come across lights like that, just make sure to treat it like an always stop, of course. And before you proceed, if you see something I don't, give me a call, 204-788-1047. Let me know what's going on out on those roads. We're going to take a quick break here on ZB, but first, Winnipeg's most. Keeping it locked here on ZB1047, where music and community flow.

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4: 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Miigwech, Kinanas, Thank you.
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ZB 104.7. That's the weekend with Save Your Tears. Going down here on ZB Mornings. We've got 8:53 on the clock. You're hanging out with me, Jeff Woods. Make sure to go and hit up our socials, Facebook and Instagram, ZB 104.7, as we're giving away Chance the Rapper tickets. All you got to do is follow our socials, like our stuff, and comment who you would take to Chance the Rapper, to go see Chance the Rapper on July 13th, and you'll be entered in the draw. Winner will be announced on June 26th.

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0: ZB 104.7. That's Chris Brown kicking off the 9 o'clock hour with Run It, taking you back to the early 2000s. Chris Brown's first single back when he was just 16 years old. We got 9:04 on the clock right now. You're hanging out with me, Jeff Woods, and of course, the morning show brought to you by Intercity Auto Body, where they do glass replacements to fix that windshield crack you got over the winter time. If you need collision repairs, they also do that as well. All you got to do is give them a call, 663-2227, or see them online at intercityautobody.com. Have you seen the new license plate designs? That's what we're voting on now in Manitoba. Anyone who's spent a summer in Manitoba knows how important those parks are to us, those provincial parks. And it looks like the province of Manitoba is asking everyone in the province, including here in Winnipeg, to vote on the new design for the provincial park license plates. That's right. There are 5 candidates that are up for voting. I did see, I'm going to post them up on our ZB Facebook page so you can take a look. But there are 5 to choose from. I'm kind of torn between the loon and the scenic one, but I feel like the loon is just, I don't know, it just kind of gives that Canadian feel. I don't know, but all you got to do is go online to vote. Your vote on the fair design. It's an online survey where the winning plate becomes available to put on your car next year. That's when it's going to be happening. It joins the Manitoba Specialty Plate Program, which has sold over 208,000 plates and has raised over $6.2 million for charity since 2011. And if you know Winnipeg, there are tons of license plates now. I don't even know. I can't even keep track with how many license plates there are. But you can go online at engagemb.ca if you want to vote and get your opinion out there. Because like I said, there are 5 to choose from. I'm torn between the loon and the scenic one. You pick which one you like. Coming up, we got some Justice Sky, but first, Biggie Smalls with Juicy, throwing it back to the 90s here on ZB 104.7.
1: It's all my people's in the struggle, you know what I'm saying? It's all good, baby.
2: Shake it.

This is Guy going to be part of that opening day at Park Theater, June 25th. At Park Theater, brought to you by Sacagawea Festivals, Jessa Sky, Kenzie Love, and Love, all going to be part of the entertainment that night. If you haven't heard about it, make sure you get your tickets. They're also available at the door. It's an all-age party, so make sure you come out. Bring the kids. Bring everybody down. It's going to be a whole lot of fun here in the city. 9:14 on the clock. It's your boy, Jeff Woods. We're going to take a look at your forecast for this weekend, Winnipeg. Let's see what's going on currently. Dealing with a little bit of rain throughout the city. Some light rain sitting at 15 degrees. Wind has died down just a little bit. But this afternoon, more rain. Expecting a thunderstorm as well. Also, heavy winds. It's going to be a high of 18. Later on tonight, 60% chance of showers and risk of a thunderstorm as well, with a low of 11. This weekend's going to let up a little bit. Friday, mix of sun and clouds with a high of 19. Saturday, 60% chance of showers with a high of 14. Sunday, still predicting sun. We're expecting a high of 20. So we'll see what happens this weekend. We've been dealing with this this rain for the last little bit. So I blame the Red River X. I'm going to go ahead and say that right now. If you know what I'm talking about, you know what I mean, because every time the Red River X comes here, it always brings the rain. We got some Drake on the way, but first, Sean Desmond taking it to Miami, and I don't mean Manitoba, here on ZB 104.7.

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0: 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Inuit artists bring northern stories to southern audiences. These contributions aren't just historical. They're shaping the future right now. When you see progress in this city, remember the Indigenous people leading the way. I'm Michael Redhead Champagne, and this has been a Red City Moment.
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1: ZB1047 Tupac throwing it back to the 90s with Changes going down here on ZB Mornings. Good morning, Winnipeg. 928 on the clock. You're hanging out with me, Jeff Woods. And just a reminder to make sure to go to our Facebook and Instagram, ZB1047, as we're having a contest, two online contests for you to win tickets for Chance the Rapper. That's right, Chance the Rapper, Big Boy from Outkast, and Snotty Nose Redskins going to be in town July 13th. All you got to do is go like our socials, or sorry, follow our socials, like our pages, and then comment who you would bring to Chance the Rapper on July 13th. And if you do that, you get your name put in the draw. The winner will be announced on June 26th, so you got about 2 weeks to do so. Just a heads up, we would never ask for any kind of payment or financial information. For now, we got some snow here on ZB.

ZB1047, Eminem, Slim Shady, Without Me, going down here on ZB Mornings. Definitely one of my karaoke songs, to say the least. That's a little fun fact about me. I love to do some karaoke, but you know what? I feel like nowadays karaoke isn't the same, you know, with all the technology, all the cameras, etc. You know, when I go out and do karaoke, I don't want to be reminded about it the next day. I want to go do it and then just kind of forget about it. You know what I mean? I feel like now when you go out and do karaoke, everything's filmed. You get the message the next day, like, here you are on stage acting a fool. Here's that video for you. Anyway, we got 9:36 on the clock. You're hanging out with me, Jeff Woods, and we're going to take a look at traffic, Winnipeg. What's going on throughout the city? Anything going on? Anything new in regards to stalls, collisions, or construction? Because that's what we're dealing with. We're full of that right now. All I'm seeing right now is hydro outages all throughout the city. We're talking down Henderson. We're talking down Valor, down Ellis. I'm seeing in Windsor Park. We're out of power. Also, still no update in regards to the collision at Aaron and Ellis. I imagine it's being cleaned up there. Police were on the scene earlier. If you see something I don't, make sure give me a call, 204-788-1047. 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
6: Anin, bonjour, hello. I'm Grand Chief Jerry Daniels of the Southern Chiefs Organization. 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Happy National Indigenous Peoples Day.
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0: ZB1047, that's LMFAO, Party Rock Anthem, happening here on ZB104. Don't forget, in the 10 o'clock hour, we got tickets to give away for Chance the Rapper. He's going to be here July 13th. 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

ZB 104.7, Chance the Rapper featuring Knox Fortune, kicking off the 10 o'clock hour here on ZB Mornings. Good morning, Winnipeg, and how fitting is that? Chance the Rapper. He's going to be in town July 13th at the Canada Life Center with special guests Big Boy from Outkast and Snotty Nose Res Kids. You could be there as well, as we have a pair of tickets to give away sometime in this hour. That's right, before 11 a.m., I will be giving away a pair of Chance the Rapper tickets. What's going to happen is I'm going to play a Big Boy song. That's right, Big Boy from Outkast. I'm going to play one of his tracks. That'll be your cue to call. When I play Big Boy, that's when you dial in. If you're the first person that calls when I play that track, then I'm going to hook you up with a pair of Chance the Rapper tickets. How cool is that? Don't forget, we also have two online contests for you to win tickets on Facebook and on Instagram at ZB1047. All you got to do is follow our pages, like our stuff, and comment who you would take

to go see Chance the Rapper, and you'll be entered in the draw. Winner will be announced on Friday, June 26th. So make sure you stick around to find out who's going to win these tickets. 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

ZB1047, J-Lo getting loud here on The Morning Show. We got 10:12 on the clock right now. You're hanging out with me, Jeff Woods. Have you seen her new movie? She just premiered on Netflix earlier this month. I forget what it's called, actually, but it's a love romance movie. I did see it, the preview, actually, the other day. A lot of people have been talking about it. I haven't seen it yet. I mean, it's not really my forte of movies, but, you know, make sure you go and check it out. We got 10:12 on the clock. Let's take a look at your forecast, Winnipeg. How's it going to be for today and this weekend? Currently dealing with some light drizzle happening here in the city, sitting at 15 degrees. Later on this afternoon, more rain happening, also a risk of a thunderstorm and heavy winds. It's going to be a high of 18. Later on tonight, mainly cloudy, 60% chance of showers, risk of a thunderstorm this evening, and a low of 11 tomorrow. Mix of sun and clouds with a high of 19. Saturday, 60% chance of showers with a high of 14. Sunday, sunny and a high of 20. So I'm holding on to that sunny day on Sunday because it's been pretty rainy this week. And you know what? We definitely need some sunshine in the city, especially with the X in town. We need at least one day to balance it out. Just throwing it out there. Coming up here, we got some Bobby Brown on the way, but a little bit of Snotty Nose Redskins. They're actually going to be opening for Chance the Rapper. Don't forget, they're going to be part of that show happening July 13th. And if you don't know, I'm giving away Chance the Rapper tickets this hour. You got to call in when I play the Big Boy song.

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ZB1047, Flo Rida, T-Pain with a low going down here on the morning show. Good morning, Winnipeg, 1026 on the clock right now. We're looking to give away some Chance the Rapper tickets. Going to happen before 11 a.m. Y'all, so just over 30 minutes before I give these tickets away. It could be happening sooner before. Just letting you know right now what's going to happen. I'm going to play a Big Boy song from Outkast. That's right. Big Boy's going to be opening for Chance the Rapper. When I play the Big Boy song, that's when you call in. And if you're the first person that does, I'm going to hook you up with two tickets.

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2: ZB 104.7. That's Big Boy with Kryptonite. Going down right here on The Morning Show. That was the cue to call for your chance to win Chance the Rapper tickets. He's going to be in town July 13th with Big Boy and Snotty Nose Rez Kids. It's all happening at Canada Life Center. And ZB1047 wants to hook you up with a pair of tickets to go. And with that being said, we did have a few callers that called in when I played that song. Let's go to the first person that that dialed in. Let's see what happens. ZB1047, who's this?
3: Hi, Cheyenne.
2: Hi, Cheyenne. How you doing today?
3: I'm good. How are you?
2: I am doing well. Do you want to go see Chance the Rapper or what?
3: I sure do.
2: Well, I'll tell you what, Cheyenne. You were the first person that called in when I played that song, so that means you got yourself two tickets to go see Chance the Rapper on July 13th at Canada Life Center.
3: Awesome. I'm so excited.
2: Yeah. Who are you going to bring?
3: Probably my sister or my partner.
2: Ooh.
3: Not sure yet.
2: I was like, well, sounds like one's going to get you into trouble, one's going to keep you out of trouble. I don't know, which way are you going to go?
3: Yeah,
2: huh?
3: Exactly, right?
2: Awesome. Did you want to give a shout-out to anybody while I got you here, Cheyenne?
3: I would like to give a shout-out to my mom, Deanna Andrews, or Dee Dee. Oh. She's probably listening, driving around for work right now.
2: She better be listening. I'm going to go ahead and say that right now. Awesome. All right, Cheyenne, I'm going to put you on hold. I'll be right back, okay?
3: Okay, thank you.
2: Thank you. All right, y'all, that's going to be it for the Chance the Rapper tickets for today. But don't forget, online at Facebook, on Facebook and Instagram at ZB1047, we're doing contests. We got two more pairs of tickets to give away. They could be yours. All you got to do is follow, like, and comment who you would bring to go see Chance.
1: Turn it up. Yes. ZB1047.

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That's Teo Cruz with Dynamite going down here on ZB Mornings. 10:54 on the clock, Winnipeg, and it's about that time for me to head on out of here. That's right, I'm gone for the day. I'll be back tomorrow to hang out with y'all from 7 to 11, bringing you the best of the best when it comes to hip-hop, R&B, pop, indigenous artists from all over Turtle Island. 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Up next, we got some Sean Desmond. Keeping it locked here.

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1: 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I'm Michael Redhead Champagne, and this has been a Red City Moment.
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0: 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Cause I like it. 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No diggity, no doubt. 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

say. 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And I ain't gonna lie, Winnipeg, I was a little slow waking up today. But now that I just heard some Jagged Edge and Nelly, I'm in my zone. So we're gonna keep it rocking. Make sure you're locked in with me. We got some Alicia Keys coming up this hour, some Sean Desmond, a little Sebastian Gaskin. But first, we're going to go into some Destiny's Child. This is Jumpin' Jumpin'.

ZB1047, that's Sebastian Gaskin with Snake Hold. If you haven't heard his debut album, Love Child, make sure you go stream it on all streaming platforms right now. And Winnipeg, we want to give you a chance to go see Chance, the rapper, in Winnipeg, July 13th at Canada Life Center with special guests Big Boy from the Outkast and the Snotty Nose Rez Kids. We have two online contests for you to win tickets. One is up on our Facebook page, the other is up on our Instagram page. All you have to do is follow to enter, like our pages, and comment who you would like to go see Chance with. And that's all you got to do. Coming up, we got some Drake featuring Lil Wayne with The Motto, but first is Ava Max with Energy.

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You're locked in with your funky unky Eli Keeper. We're going to keep it rocking. We got some Jay-Z with Empire State of Mind. But first, it's Sean Desmond, Night Like This.

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You're tuned into the Afternoon Drive. I am your favorite uncle, Eli Keeper, taking a look at the weather right now, 1:33 p.m. We are sitting at 18 degrees. Looks like we have showers, scattered showers with a risk of a thunderstorm this afternoon. Tonight, we're looking at mainly cloudy skies with 60% chances of showers and another risk of a thunderstorm. And that is your weather for tonight. Coming up, we got some Kid Laroi with So Done.

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5: Not working hard. Yeah, right. Picture that with a Kodak. Or better yet, go to Times Square, take a picture of me with a Kodak. Took my life from negative to positive. I just want y'all to know that. And tonight, let's enjoy life. Pit

0: What's going on, Winnipeg? That was Chaos with I Wish I Knew Natalie Portman. And me too, Chaos. Me too, bro. Looks like this Friday, tomorrow, is the Sea Bears Filipino Heritage Game. They will be having a host in Tagalog, and they will also be having a halftime show by the dance crew Sick Hat. So if you're going out tomorrow, make sure you go check that out and support the Winnipeg Sea Bears. And we're going to keep it rocking. We got some Calvin Harris featuring Rihanna with This Is What You Came For.
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And we are flowing through the airwaves on CIUR.

yo, if the party is right where you standing at right now, and it's all good in here, make some noise. So, check the flavor of the rhythm, I'm dope. While I got a chance to

What's popping, Winnipeg? That was DJ Kool with Let Me Clear My Throat, taking it all the way back to 1996. You are now tuned into the afternoon ride. It's 2:02 on the dot with your funky unky. Coming up, we got some Pass the Dutch by Missy Elliott. But first, it's Tory Lanez with Say It.

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0: Pop that, make that money. Just keep it going like the Energizer Bunny. Shift that, shake that, move it all around. Spank that, yank that, Dutch back now. Freak him, freak her, whatever your choice. Didn't come to judge, I came to get your voice. Scream, my voice is lost. Can I get a

ZB1047 FM, that's Past That Dutch by Missy Elliott off her 2002 album, Under Construction. And taking a look here, Missy has not dropped an album since 2005. That is crazy. Missy, get your butt back in the studio. We need some new fire from you. And it looks like last night our Winnipeg Gold Eyes won against the Claiborne Railroaders 2-1. And if you haven't heard, ZB1047 wants to send you to a Winnipeg Gold Eyes game. You can check out their full schedule, and you can also buy tickets at goldeyes.com. But if you want a chance to win, make sure you keep listening right here, ZB1047. Coming up, we got some Tia Wood with Dirt Roads, but first, it's Can I Kick It, A Tribe Called Quest.

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That was Ja Rule featuring Ashanti, Always On Time, here on the Afternoon Drive with your funky unky Eli Keeper. It's 2:23 on the clock. And yesterday, our boy Ja Rule took a heavy L to Nelly on our social media account, ZB 104.7. That was on Facebook. We asked all of y'all who you thought had the better songs and the better hits out of the two, Nelly versus Ja Rule. And I'm sad to say, folks, Ja Rule only got two votes, and about 20 votes went over to Nelly. So, damn, it is pretty unanimous who wins that one. We're going to keep it rocking right now. We got some Edward Maya and Mia Martina. This is Stereo Love.

what's going on, Winnipeg. That right there was Congratulations featuring Quavo by Post Malone. And in other Quavo news, it looks like Quavo has announced that his collaborative album with Pharrell is finally finished and ready to come out. That is going to be one heater of an album. And in other, like, in other congratulatory news, let's give a big shout out to the Knicks smashing the Antonio Spurs.

last night with a crazy, I think it was a 29-point comeback. They came back to win. So big ups to them. That is huge. Their first, it could be their potentially their first NBA Finals like championship since, I believe, 1973. 53 years they've been grinding for that. So big ups to them. We're going to keep it rocking now. We got Blackstreet with Don't Leave Me.

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1: And Blue Cross Park is back on its feet.
0: It's game day, Winnipeg. Let's go! 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

0: Superman that, oh, that's Crank That, Taking It Back, Soldier Boy. And I must say that makes me want to put on my old triple X frickin' tall tee and my white headband, shave my head again and wear some oversized jorts and, you know, some Air Force Ones, some all whites, and just go crank that, you know? But we're going to keep it rocking. Actually, before we keep going into the next music, let's take a look at the weather. We are currently sitting at 20 degrees, mostly cloudy skies. We're looking at some scattered showers throughout the day with a risk of a thunderstorm. Tonight, we're looking at mainly cloudy skies and 60% chances of showers with, you guessed it, a risk of a thunderstorm. Coming up next, we got some Hotline Bling by Drake.
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That right there was I'm Real by Ja Rule featuring Jennifer Lopez right here on ZB1047 FM. It's 3:03 and you are tuned into the Afternoon Drive. I am your favorite funky Unky Eli Keeper and we're going to keep it rocking. We got a hot hour for you. We got some Sean Desmond coming up, some Jaquan, some Matriarch by some love by with Matriarch. But first, we're going to go into the next episode. It's Dr. Dre featuring Snoop Dogg.

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That's Love with Matriarch right here on the Afternoon Drive with your favorite funky Unky Eli Keeper. And it looks like Love will be live and in town on June 25th, I believe. June 25th, yes, at the Park Theater. She will be opening, she will have openers Jessica Sky and Kenzie Love in tow as well. Doors open at 7 p.m. Music starts at 8 p.m. going until 11. It's an all ages event, so everyone is welcome. Make sure you get your tickets for that. Coming up next, we got Bia with Whole Lot of Money.

Pretty, I fuck them like porn stars. And playing basketball, but my bitches is all stars. Got Richie on my wrist, cause I'm richer than most broads. Yo, niggas tripping and sending my postcard. I put on my jewelry just to go to the bodega. 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I'm getting

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1: 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Culture is our medicine, our memory, and our future. 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I'm Michael Redhead Champagne, and this has been a Red City Moment.
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1: That right there was DMX with Rough Riders Anthem right here on ZB 104.7 FM with your funky unky Eli Keeper. This is the Afternoon Drive. And it looks like DMX has recently had a New York street in Yonkers named after him. It is at the corner of School Street and Brook Street, has been renamed Earl DMX Simmons Way. And that is just beautiful. Big ups to DMX. Coming up, we got some Sean Desmond. Here is Miami.

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3: Ting drinking is very bad. Yo, I got a fake ID though.

Bay, Winnipeg. That right there was some Jaquan with Tipsy right here on ZB 104.7 FM. And Jaquan might be one of like those rappers that had just a pure fire album and then never followed up again. Never heard from him again until about 2024 when Shaboozey remixed Tipsy. And then he had a little resurgence. But, yeah, it's just crazy to think how crazy his first album was. And then you never really heard from him again. But speaking of being tipsy, I know a lot of y'all going to be tipping back tonight because the FIFA World Cup is now underway. Right now we got Mexico and South Africa going at it. And Mexico is up one zip in the FIFA World Cup. We're going to keep it rocking now. We got some Digital Underground. But first, it's Ever So by Naj B.

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I'm Garth Hilderman. 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Our blackout game, a second chance game. 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

0: Evan, that's The Weeknd, Starboy featuring Daft Punk, right here on The Afternoon Ride with your funky unky Eli Keeper. And it looks like we are going to keep it rocking. We got some Calvin Harris coming up, some Little John and the East Side Boys. But first, it's The Baby with Bach.
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0: Winnipeg, that right there is Faith Evans with Love Like This, right here on the afternoon ride with your favorite uncle, Eli Keeper. And we have Manitoba's largest mini loony pot bingo going down this Saturday, June 13th. The Diamond Mini Loony jackpot is $488,424, with a diamond consolation prize of $6,900 and a blackout prize of $1,600 in 46 numbers or less, and a final blackout consolation prize of $1,500. You can get your bingo cards right now at www.ncifm/bingo.com. So make sure you get your cards for your chance to win big. Coming up, we got some Nelly Furtado with Big Hoops.
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Like, that's T-Pain, Buy You a Drink, featuring Young Jock right here with your favorite Uncle Eli Keeper. You're tuned into the afternoon ride. Looking at the weather right now at 4:12 p.m., we are sitting at 19 degrees, mostly cloudy skies with some scattered showers. We are looking tonight at mainly cloudy skies, 60% chance of showers with a risk of a thunderstorm.

all rain. Looks like tomorrow, too, we have 30% chances of showers with a high of 20. Saturday's looking like, oh, geez, it's going to be a cold one. Plus 12 is our high for Saturday. 60% chances of showers. So make sure you got your umbrellas and your raincoats ready to go this weekend. Coming up next, we got some Eric B. and Rakim with Don't Sweat the Technique.

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0: 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That's Bring 'Em Out by T.I. right here on the Afternoon Drive with your favorite funky unky. Coming up, we got some Drake. But before we go into Drake, it looks like the Billboard Kid is currently just sitting all over the Billboard's top 100. He currently has two songs in the top 10. He's got Shebang sitting at 8. And then he has Janice STFU sitting at number 3 after peaking last week at number 1. We're going to go keep it rolling now. We got Drake Central C with Which One.
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KB 104.7 FM. That's Rockstar featuring 21 Savage. That's Posty Malone right here on the Afternoon Drive. In Winnipeg, it looks like our Bombers are going to be playing the Hamilton Tiger Cats tonight at 7:30 at the Princess Auto Stadium. So if you're going to the game, make sure you are dressed for the weather. There is rain still scattered throughout the city, and I'm sure it'll be raining again tonight with a 60% chance of thunderstorms. Right now, we got some Busta Rhymes and Mariah Carey. I Know What You Want.

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0: Canada is made up of all kinds of people, but it wouldn't be Canada without the contributions of First Nations, Inuit, and Métis Indigenous peoples. Happy National Indigenous Peoples Day from Winnipeg Outfitters.
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0: Lopez featuring Big Pun and Fat Joe. That's Feeling So Good right here on the Afternoon Drive with your boy, your favorite uncle, Eli Keeper. And it looks like J-Lo has a new movie out. It is entitled Office Romance. She plays Jackie, president and CEO of Air Cruise. She runs a tight ship in her business, including a rigid anti-fraternization policy for all her employees, which is severely tested when a sexy new lawyer begins working for her. Sounds like a good little rom-com for a date night. So fellas, if you're looking for something to do with your wifeies tonight, make sure you throw that on. Coming up, we got some Shaw Claire with Light It Up featuring Julie Black.
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And we are flowing through the airwaves on CIUR.

ZB1047, that sexy back, Justin Timberlake featuring Timbaland, right here on the Afternoon Drive. I am your favorite funky unky, Eli Keeper. And in taking a look at the weather, we are currently sitting at 19 degrees, mostly cloudy skies. Still looking at 60% chances of showers throughout the night with a risk of a thunderstorm early this evening. Tomorrow, we are going to be hitting a high of 12 with 60% chances of showers. Sunday, we're looking a little sunny and with a high of 20. So it's going to be getting a little bit warmer. But coming up next, we got some Shub. But first, it's Dr. Dre with Still DRE.

ZB1047. That's DJ Shub with Roz featuring Asayana B and Dreezus. We got some more hot music coming up. We got some, let's see, some Jamie Foxx, some Weeknd. But first, we're going to go into Adore You by Hugo, Topic, and A-Rash right here on the Afternoon Drive.

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3: Indigenous ceremony brings people together in powerful ways. It's where elders share knowledge, where families honor milestones, and where communities heal. Whether it's a sunrise ceremony, a naming, or a memorial, these gatherings strengthen our spirits. Ceremonies remind us that we are never alone, that our ancestors walk with us, and our future generations depend on us. Celebrate the beauty of Indigenous ceremony. It is one of the greatest sources of our strength. I'm Michael Redhead Champagne, and this has been a Red City Moment.
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ZB1047, that's the throwback track of the hour. I need Kamoz with Here Comes the Hot Stepper. And it looks like this Friday is going down the X, June 12th, going all the way until the 21st. It's going to have a gang of rides. We're looking at 49 rides and attractions, as well as, let me see here, 300 plus hours of free live entertainment. They're going to have 55 plus food options, including fair classics and new treats. They're going to have some juried art, photography, and quilt competitions as well. And there's also going to be a Marriage on the Midway, a Mardi Gras parade, a Pokemon Go Day, and a live DJ phone party. That's all going down at the X and the exhibition grounds. Make sure you get your tickets for that. Coming up next, we got The Weeknd with Can't Feel My Face.

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1: 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Yeah, she's a trifling friend indeed. 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

0: ZB1047, that's Mohawk with My Love right here on the afternoon drive with your funky Unky Eli Keeper. My time is up. I'm out of here. I'm going to get going home, go grab my bag and run my behind right to the gym. It's back day, so let's get after it. We're going to keep rocking with some more NWA. Here's Express Yourself. I hope everybody has a wonderful and safe night. Love y'all, Winnipeg. Be safe.
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